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0: 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That's 90B, High Street, Croydon, CR01ND. Doors open from 10 p.m. and we rave till 5 a.m. in the morning. It's free entry before 12 midnight, £10 after. We have a happy hour between 10 to 11 p.m. Your DJs of the night will be Mr. Styley, Daddy Fridge and Renegade Sound, playing the very best in revival, lovers rock, rare groove, soul, 80s, 90s, reggae, dancehall and soca. If your birthday is in the month of June, you can get it for absolutely free, but must walk with ID. For more info, call us now on 07-949-283-646. Mr. Styley presents Nice It Nice, 100% party vibes for all mature ravers, taking place this coming Saturday the 20th of June 2026 at the Soulful Cinema. That's 90B, High Street, Croydon, CR01ND. Doors open from 10 p.m. till late and it's free entry before 11 p.m, £10 after. Dress code smart casual and no entry after 3 a.m. Your DJs on the night will be Mr. Styley, Lord Gellies featuring Mikey G and DJ 50. We have a happy hour between 10 p.m. to 11 p.m. and if your birthday is in the month of June, you get in for absolutely free, but must walk with ID and come before 12 midnight. For more info, call us now on 07-927-330-017. 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

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The next edition of the Magnum Force Mellow Mood Show will be in 5 days' time. In the meantime, take care. And this is my last number. 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

0: 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Taking place this coming Saturday, the 27th of June, at the Soulful Cinema. That's 90B, High Street, Croydon, CR01ND. Doors open from 10 p.m. and a rave till 5 a.m. in the morning. It's free entry before 12 midnight, £10 after. We have a happy hour between 10 to 11 p.m. Your DJs of the night will be Mr. Styley, Daddy Fridge, and Renegade Sound. Playing the very best in revival, Lovers Rock, Rare Groove, Soul, 80s, 90s, reggae, dancehall and soca. If your birthday is in the month of June, you can get it for absolutely free, but must walk with ID. For more info, call us now on 07-949-283-646. Mr. Styley presents Nice It Nice, 100% party vibes for all mature ravers. Taking place this coming Saturday, the 20th of June, 2026, at the Soulful Cinema. That's 90B, High Street, Croydon, CR01ND. Doors open from 10 p.m. till late, and it's free entry before 11 p.m, £10 after. Dress code smart casual, and no entry after 3 a.m. Your DJs on the night will be Mr. Styley, Lord Gellies featuring Mikey G, and DJ 50. We have a happy hour between 10 p.m. to 11 p.m, and if your birthday is in the month of June, you get it for absolutely free, but must walk with ID and come before 12 midnight. 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

0: 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Taking place this coming Saturday, the 27th of June, at the Soulful Cinema. That's 90B, High Street, Croydon, CR01ND. Doors open from 10 p.m. and we're rave till 5 a.m. in the morning. It's free entry before 12 midnight, £10 after. We have a happy hour between 10 to 11 p.m. Your DJs of the night will be Mr. Styley, Daddy Fridge, and Renegade Sound. Playing the very best in revival, Lovers Rock, Rare Groove, Soul, 80s, 90s, Reggae, Dancehall and Soca. If your birthday is in the month of June, you can get it for absolutely free, but must walk with ID. For more info, call us now on 07-949-283-646. Mr. Styley presents Nice It Nice, 100% party vibes for all mature ravers. Taking place this coming Saturday, the 20th of June, 2026, at the Soulful Cinema. That's 90B, High Street, Croydon, CR01ND. Doors open from 10 p.m. till late, and it's free entry before 11 p.m, £10 after. Dress code smart casual, and no entry after 3 a.m. Your DJs on the night will be Mr. Styley, Lord Gellies featuring Mikey G, and DJ 50. We have a happy hour between 10 p.m. to 11 p.m. and if your birthday is in the month of June, you get in for absolutely free, but must walk with ID and come before 12 midnight. 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

0: 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That's 90B, High Street, Croydon, CR01ND. Doors open from 10 p.m. and we rave till 5 a.m. in the morning. It's free entry before 12 midnight, £10 after. We have a happy hour between 10 to 11 p.m. Your DJs of the night will be Mr. Styley, Daddy Fridge, and Renegade Sound. Playing the very best in revival, lovers rock, rare groove, soul, 80s, 90s, reggae, dancehall and soca. If your birthday is in the month of June, you can have it absolutely free, but must walk with ID. For more info, call us now on 07-949-283-646. Mr. Styley presents Nice It Nice, 100% party vibes for all mature ravers. Taking place is coming Saturday the 20th of June 2026 at the Soulful Cinnabar. That's 90B, High Street, Croydon, CR01ND. Doors open from 10 p.m. till late and it's free entry before 11 p.m, £10 after. Dress code smart casual and no entry after 3 a.m. Your DJs on the night will be Mr. Styley, Lord Gellies featuring Mikey G and DJ 50. We have a happy hour between 10 p.m. to 11 p.m. and if your birthday is in the month of June, you get in for absolutely free, but must walk with ID and come before 12 midnight. For more info, call us now on 07-927-330-017. 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

0: 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That's 90B, High Street, Croydon, CR01ND. Doors open from 10 p.m. and we rave till 5 a.m. in the morning. It's free entry before 12 midnight, £10 after. We have a happy hour between 10 to 11 p.m. Your DJs of the night will be Mr. Styley, Daddy Fridge and Renegade Sound. Playing the very best in revival, lovers rock, rare groove, soul, 80s, 90s, reggae, dancehall and soca. If your birthday is in the month of June, you can have it absolutely free, but must walk with ID. For more info, call us now on 07-949-283-646. Mr. Styley presents Nice It Nice, 100% party vibes for all mature ravers. Taking place this coming Saturday, the 20th of June, 2026, at the Soulful Cellar Bar. That's 90B, High Street, Croydon, CR01ND. Doors open from 10 p.m. till late, and it's free entry before 11 p.m, £10 after. Dress code smart casual, and no entry after 3 a.m. Your DJs on the night will be Mr. Styley, Lord Gellies featuring Mikey G, and DJ 50. We have a happy hour between 10 p.m. to 11 p.m. and if your birthday is in the month of June, you get in for absolutely free, but must walk with ID and come before 12 midnight. 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

0: 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The Soulful Cinnabar invites you all to a brand new end of month jam, Swing and Dine for all mature ravers, taking place this coming Saturday the 27th of June at the Soulful Cinnabar. That's 90B High Street, Croydon, CR01ND. Doors open from 10 p.m. and we rave till 5 a.m. in the morning. It's free entry before 12 midnight, £10 after. We have a happy hour between 10 to 11 p.m. Your DJs of the night will be Mr. Styley, Daddy Fridge and Renegade Sound, playing the very best in revival, lovers rock, rare groove, soul, 80s, 90s, reggae, dancehall and soca. If your birthday is in the month of June, you can get it for absolutely free, but must walk with ID. For more info, call us now on 07-949-283-646. Mr. Styley presents Nice It Nice, 100% party vibes for all mature ravers, taking place this coming Saturday the 20th of June 2026 at the Soulful Cinnabar. That's 90B High Street, Croydon, CR01ND. Doors open from 10 p.m. till late and it's free entry before 11 p.m, £10 after. Dress code smart casual and no entry after 3 a.m. Your DJs on the night will be Mr. Styley, Lord Gellies featuring Mikey G and DJ 50. We have a happy hour between 10 p.m. to 11 p.m. and if your birthday is in the month of June, you get it for absolutely free, but must walk with ID and come before 12 midnight. 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We look forward to hearing from you and we are also available for wet and dry hire.
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0: 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The Soulful Syllabar invites you all to a brand new end of month jam, Swing and Dine, for all mature ravers. 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That's 90B, High Street, Croydon, CR01ND. Doors open from 10 p.m. and a rave till 5 a.m. in the morning. It's free entry before 12 midnight, £10 after. We have a happy hour between 10 to 11 p.m. Your DJs of the night will be Mr. Styley, Daddy Fridge, and Renegade Sound. Playing the very best in revival, Lovers Rock, Rare Groove, Soul, 80s, 90s, Reggae, Dancehall and Soca. If your birthday is in the month of June, you can get it for absolutely free, but must walk with ID. For more info, call us now on 07-949-283-646. Mr. Styley presents Nice It Nice, 100% party vibes for all mature ravers. Taking place this coming Saturday, the 20th of June, 2026, at the Soulful Syllabar. That's 90B, High Street, Croydon, CR01ND. Doors open from 10 p.m. till late, and it's free entry before 11 p.m, £10 after. Dress code smart casual, and no entry after 3 a.m. Your DJs on the night will be Mr. Styley, Lord Gellies featuring Mikey G, and DJ 50. We have a happy hour between 10 p.m. to 11 p.m. and if your birthday is in the month of June, you get it for absolutely free, but must walk with ID and come before 12 midnight. 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

0: 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Taking place this coming Saturday, the 27th of June, at the Soulful Cinnabar. That's 90B, High Street, Croydon, CR01ND. Doors open from 10 p.m. and we rave till 5 a.m. in the morning. It's free entry before 12 midnight, £10 after. We have a happy hour between 10 to 11 p.m. Your DJs of the night will be Mr. Styley, Daddy Fridge and Renegade Sound. Playing the very best in revival, Lovers Rock, Rare Groove, Soul, 80s, 90s, Reggae, Dancehall and Soca. If your birthday is in the month of June, you get it for absolutely free, but must walk with ID. For more info, call us now on 07-949-283-646. Mr. Styley presents Nice It Nice, 100% party vibes for all mature ravers. 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That's 90B, High Street, Croydon, CR01ND. 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Dress code smart casual, and no entry after 3 a.m. Your DJs on the night will be Mr. Styley, Lord Gellies featuring Mikey G, and DJ 50. 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

0: 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The Soulful Cinnabar invites you all to a brand new End of Month Jam, Swing and Dine for all mature ravers. Taking place this coming Saturday, the 27th of June, at the Soulful Cinnabar. That's 90B, High Street, Croydon, CR01ND. Doors open from 10 p.m. and we're rave till 5 a.m. in the morning. It's free entry before 12 midnight, £10 after. We have a happy hour between 10 to 11 p.m. Your DJs of the night will be Mr. Styley, Daddy Fridge, and Renegade Sound. Playing the very best in revival, Lovers Rock, Rare Groove, Soul, 80s, 90s, reggae, dancehall and soca. If your birthday is in the month of June, you can get it for absolutely free, but must walk with ID. For more info, call us now on 07-949-283-646. Mr. Styley presents Nice It Nice, 100% party vibes for all mature ravers. Taking place this coming Saturday, the 20th of June, 2026, at the Soulful Cinnabar. That's 90B, High Street, Croydon, CR01ND. 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Dress code smart casual, and no entry after 3 a.m. Your DJs on the night will be Mr. Styley, Lord Gellies featuring Mikey G, and DJ 50. 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
2: 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From a London, England, you know. 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
3: 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And I'm an Errol Dunkley, original at the microphone. So you.

0: friend. And big up all Massive and big up all crew. 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

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Sliding away from the sounds of Audrey Hall, haven't heard this one for a while. Carol Thompson, UK flavour, mixed up with Trevor. Trevor Hardy, love this.

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1: Carol Thompson featuring Trevor Hartley. Tonight, tonight. That's right, we are UK.

0: 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Two sounds of Carol Thompson featuring Trevor Hartley. Tonight, if you just joined us, welcome, welcome, welcome. You know how we do. Getting in love with sweet, sweet music. Taking off the midweek blues. 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

0: 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I'm going to send a massive shout going out to Sharice, locked in, locked on. 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

0: 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That's 90B, High Street, Croydon, CR01ND. Doors open from 10 p.m. and a rave till 5 a.m. in the morning. It's free entry before 12 midnight, £10 after. We have a happy hour between 10 to 11 p.m. Your DJs of the night will be Mr. Styley, Daddy Fridge and Renegade Sound. Playing the very best in revival, Lovers Rock, Rare Groove, Soul, 80s, 90s, Reggae, Dancehall and Soca. If your birthday is in the month of June, you can have it absolutely free, but must walk with ID. For more info, call us now on 07-949-283-646. Mr. Styley presents Nice It Nice, 100% party vibes for all mature ravers. Taking place this coming Saturday, the 20th of June, 2026, at the Soulful Cellar Bar. That's 90B, High Street, Croydon, CR01ND. Doors open from 10 p.m. till late, and it's free entry before 11 p.m, £10 after. Dress code smart casual, and no entry after 3 a.m. Your DJs on the night will be Mr. Styley, Lord Gellies featuring Mikey G, and DJ 50. We have a happy hour between 10 p.m. to 11 p.m. and if your birthday is in the month of June, you get it for absolutely free, but must walk with ID and come before 12 midnight. For more info, call us now on 07-927-330-017. 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
2: Yes, here we are on the other side of the pause for the calls. 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

Gob. 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

0: 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The Soulful Cinema invites you all to a brand new End of Month Jam, Swing and Dine for all mature ravers. Taking place this coming Saturday, the 27th of June, at the Soulful Cinema. That's 90B, High Street Croydon, CR01ND. Doors open from 10 p.m. and we're rave till 5 a.m. in the morning. It's free entry before 12 midnight, £10 after. We have a happy hour between 10 to 11 p.m. Your DJs of the night will be Mr. Styly, Daddy Fridge, and Renegade Sound. Playing the very best in revival, Lovers Rock, Rare Groove, Soul, 80s, 90s, Reggae, Dancehall and Soca. If your birthday is in the month of June, you can get it for absolutely free, but must walk with ID. For more info, call us now on 07-949-283-646. Mr. Styly presents Nice It Nice, 100% party vibes for all mature ravers. 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

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And if you just joined us, welcome, welcome, welcome, welcome, welcome. So let me give you something, first time for the night. Morning, afternoon or evening, depending on where you are residing right now. I love it. From Janet K, Big Shivai, Golly Wow. 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

Ladies and gentlemen, right across the globe, for you and yours, Scorch is here. And do remember, at the top of the hour, you're going to get another fantastic presenter giving you another great show, so do not touch your device.

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1: 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The Soulful Cinema invites you all to a brand new end-of-month jam, Swing and Dine for all mature ravers, taking place this coming Saturday, the 27th of June, at the Soulful Cinema. That's 90B, High Street, Croydon, CR01ND. Doors open from 10 p.m. and we rave till 5 a.m. in the morning. It's free entry before 12 midnight, £10 after. We have a happy hour between 10 to 11 p.m. Your DJs on the night will be Mr. Styley, Daddy Fridge, and Renegade Sound, playing the very best in revival, lovers rock, rare groove, soul, 80s, 90s, reggae, dancehall and soca. If your birthday is in the month of June, you can get it for absolutely free, but must walk with ID. For more info, call us now on 07-949-283-646. Mr. Styley presents Nice It Nice, 100% party vibes for all mature ravers, taking place this coming Saturday the 20th of June 2026 at the Soulful Cinema. That's 90B, High Street, Croydon, CR01ND. Doors open from 10 p.m. till late and it's free entry before 11 p.m, £10 and after. Dress code smart casual and no entry after 3 a.m. Your DJs on the night will be Mr. Styley, Lord Gellies featuring Mikey G and DJ 50. We have a happy out between 10 p.m. to 11 p.m. and if your birthday is in the month of June, you get in for absolutely free, but must walk with ID and come before 12 midnight. 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
5: 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And so-

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2: 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Oh my God, hot like a fire. I'm the girl them desire. I'm going to read you with some sweet music. 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I mean, but Mr. Philly, you don't load up yet. 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

0: Come on, a bit more tune to Boss each one. 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This one's called We Love the Vibes. 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Remember this classic?
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0: Find another road.
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0: permanent crew, Ipswich Courage said, pull up, Mr. Finley, we're just locked in. 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
0: Reach out to the public near far.
1: Give it to you.
0: Different time zone.
1: Rude, yeah.
0: Locked into the whole cinema.
1: You get it, it

Yeah, what she says, she's a rebel. Rebel without no cause. Right now, crowd of people rock and jigging to DJ Finn, I Nice Strong. Right now, I'm going to feature one from Collibor. This one's called Serious. It's Serious, you know? Yeah, one of my favorite artists.

great sounds of Calibod. 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It's on the eternal.

Just getting it started for Sean right to the big one. Listen to everybody locked in. Always a musical gentleman, always carry fun. Oh, yeah. Morning.

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1: Yeah, blessing your town and building up yourself each and every time. Right now, crowd of people, we got some more juggling to go to each and one of you. Sounds of Mr. Uncle Vivian Jones. I'm in that kind of Vivian Jones mood right now. Yeah, Cry Cry, one of my favorite tunes. How you mean?
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Love is all I bring. Keep it rock and swing. Don't forget, people, it's a reggae mix show. No, it's the mix and blend show. Excuse me, man. It's always with a twist of soul. So big up to everybody locked in the capital near far in different time zones. Big up yourself each and every time. Let's drop some more music. Sounds like Uncle Vivian Jones. Also featuring Deborah Glasgow. Listen to tune. The first. Yeah. The first one. Let's keep it like all the way up to Dap Deborah's job. Welcome aboard, everyone. Once again.

The first one, yeah, big up to Uncle Vivian Jones, Deborah Glasgow. Big up to yourself, every channel, number one. Right now, crowd people got more style. One more, Vivian Jones, why not? Never not loving you. Never love you. Never not. I don't want to be cruel, that's why I say it like that. Big up everybody locked in once again. What's up, crew? Got you like all the way up to the musical gym machine that keeps it nice and sweet. Rushing, coming, plugging.

0: As Uncle Vivian Jones walks away, RIP, rest in peace, Uncle Vivian Jones. 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We've got some mummies to bust to each of one. Sounds like this.
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0: So bless up to everybody. Don't forget, tomorrow is Barry's Herb Strong, 6th Herb Strong, right in Barry's Wine Bar, Cancerian birthday party, the Saturday, the 27th of June. 10 to late, make it a date, don't be late. It's a yellow and a white affair, GT Empress and one of our own, Mr. Scorcher, in 91 I Street, Norwood I Street, SE27 9JS. Yeah, so how is it going already? So it's food available, £3 for guest list and £5 otherwise. Yeah, so make it a date, don't be late. Yeah, the 27th of, yeah, June, Barry's 60th birthday party. Interesting. Let's write those up.
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2: 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That's 90B, High Street, Croydon, CR01ND. 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It's free entry before 12 midnight, £10 after. We have a happy hour between 10 to 11 p.m. Your DJs of the night will be Mr. Styley, Daddy Fridge and Renegade Sound. 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
0: Yeah, welcome back, everybody, after the important break. Yeah, I was just saying about Barry's one bar, 6 step Earth Strong. Wow, yeah, that's going to be a night. Yeah, Yellow and White Affair, yeah. GT Empress also featuring one of our own, Mr. Scotch in the building. Yeah, Barry's Wine Bar tomorrow, the 27th. So make it a day. Don't be late. You might appreciate some good music coming right here at Barry's Wine Bar. Yeah, why not? Ah, all right, that's right now. Michael's Groove.

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What a tune, I love this tune each and every time. Just right into my spine. 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

0: old Gundam Screw combination coming to each one of you. 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
0: Musical just make a jump and twist. 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

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I what goes up must come down. When DJ finna come here, turn way up a door. Kiada run and listen to some sweet music to your mind, buddy. So let's do it by the sounds of the Bill once again. Big up to the Birmingham, Oxford, Cambridge. What I want to lock to you, East London, not London, done.

0: 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And when I'm in London, I tune into DJ Finley, playing the best in R&B and lovers rock.
1: 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This is JJ, born to sing a rock. Now you're in tune to the one and only DJ Finley. We are only going to get the very best in music. Trust me on that one. Inside.
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1: Once again, we're going to everybody out 10. 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Sounds of Haley.

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2: 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Ruby Bob's gang. Ruby don't tell a friend of Buckingham Nines in the up to top. 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Lila Ike. Some people said Lila

0: 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I represent for DJ Finley, UK Pressure. There is no other.
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0: Mr. Philip, pull up that tune and play the next one. Why not? 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Sounds of the Bushman. Living in harmony. 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

I'll leave with this one to go to the twist. Sounds of Mike Anthony, legend, UK artist. 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Off of the Who Told You So rhythm. What a combination, Issa. 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

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Richard Angie Stones. 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

0: gonna see one in, you know, little bit. 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
1: Well, my name is Richard Stevens, and this one happens to be a classic for all the lovers out there, played by EJ Phil. EJ Phil.
0: I warn you. To torture your DJ for the gun, right? Each and one of you. Big up to all the ladies and gentlemen locked in the cabin near far. Now, all the time zone. Bless up yourself. Big up to the silence in New Listeners. Big up to all the loyalists. Big up yourself. Come on. I'm gonna touch your mind. 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One of a kind. I will shock your mind with each and a time right in the UK pressure.com. You mean so?

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1: 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The Soulful Cinnabar invites you all to a brand new end of month jam, Swing and Dine for all mature ravers, taking place this coming Saturday the 27th of June at the Soulful Cinnabar. That's 90B, High Street Croydon, CR01ND. 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It's free entry before 12 midnight, £10 after. We have a happy hour between 10 to 11 p.m. Your DJs of the night will be Mr. Stiley, Daddy Fridge and Renegade Sound, playing the very best in revival, lovers rock, rare groove, soul, 80s, 90s, reggae, dancehall and soca. 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For more info, call us now on 07-949-283-646. Mr. Stiley presents Nice It Nice, 100% party vibes for all mature ravers, taking place this coming Saturday the 20th of June 2026 at the Soulful Cellar Bar. 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

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Mm.

0: This song where man play bad, my lad. 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
2: 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It's a very wanted song.
3: DJ Finley, would you mind playing that again?

sneak preview of what's gonna come. Next time you hear me, it will be the Reggae Man Show with a Tissot. Always make it a date. Baby. Don't be late. So, but I appreciate some good music coming to airwaves.

Shout out to the back street. 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Rocking and jigging to the hip hop champion session. 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Feeling any wishing? 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Oh, hot like, whoa. 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Excuse the wizard in the night. Keep it up, non-sound music, gentlemen, care upon. Leon Thomas. 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
1: DJ Finley, Richard Skeet, listen. Run it, stop. Run it, stop. Run it, stop. 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
2: Once again, it sounds like What's Up, Cruiser. 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Sounds like Liam Thomas. 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

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Ah, Lampo Rufo. Right now, crowd up here. I'm not meant to play this tune today, you know. All right, danger. So majestic. I love this tune, trust me. Have you never heard it before? I can hear it live and direct on UKPressureRadio.com. Next time you hear me, I'm going to play it again.

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0: DJ Finley.
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My little gem, this. So I'm bossy TG, one of you. Listen to me, people. Listen to me. Right now, crowd of people, you're rocking and drinking to the Hip Hop Jumping Station, UKPressureRadio.com. DJ Philly, the host, from the last right now. Coming in strong. Hey, yeah. Bless up to Jackie Love Music. 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Good to have you aboard. Oh gosh. 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

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But I just couldn't help myself. 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
1: Baby. Right now it's the 112. Right here for you. I just say 112.
2: I already got it.
1: 112. Come on, each and one of you. Skip it that non-stop. Right here for you. Uh-huh. Come on. Last friend, I'm coming strong.
2: Not better.

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Say 112. Call it 112. Come on. Right here for you. Come on. I got some more classes to bust to each one of you. Yeah.

0: Finley, DJ Finley, Richard Stevenson, Run It Star, Run It Star, Run It Star.
1: You know what, baby? You need me just as much as I need you.
2: Yes, I'm afraid so. Coming into your heart on jump on the last run on.
1: Don't you?
2: What is it, eh? Hey, friend, I'm at one mile. DJ Finley's coming to you. We're gonna wanna rest that. Trust me. Oh gosh. Oh gosh.
1: See, I can be everything to you. Be your mother, your father, your sister, your brother.
2: Zodiac sign. 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

0: Yeah, tune door. Yeah, exactly. To everybody that tin. Always on music of Jenna McCarapon. If we gon' be together, babe, there's somebody that's really pull out them tune. Come on, you got some more tune. Honey, my honey. Yeah, it sounds a Woody preaching Drew Hill. Listen to tune.
1: Yeah. A lot of chances to meet special people in your life, but I'm just glad that I got the chance to meet these guys right here.

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Mind, body, and soul, come on. UK Pressure Radio. Shelly, don't be selfish, come on.

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0: Jackie Love Music, book up yourself, chat room crew. 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

0: Yo, DJ Finley, big up yourself, Stain. It's all about the mix and blend show with a twist of soul. Yeah, man, met the good times, the great times roll. You see it? Yeah, man, big up DJ Finley. It's me, Chucky Benton. More life.
1: Bless the Lord, my people. This is JJ, born to sing right now. You're in tune to the one and only DJ Finley. We are only going to get the very best in music. Trust me on that one. Inside.
2: Yeah, so people, don't forget Barry's Wine Bar. Yeah, Saturday the 27th of June, right in Norwood. You'll be entertained by the sounds of DJ Scorcher and also GTA Empress. Yeah, big up yourself, each one. It's called a Yellow and Yellow and White Affair. Excuse me, manners. I'm just getting a little commotion. Yeah, so big up to Barry, play your Earth Strong, Sister Earth Strong. Big up yourself each and every time. When I say more life each and every time. Right now, crowd of people got more style, more emotion to give to each one of you. Yeah, what we got? All right, Dave Halston.
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1: I'll put room for belly for right now, credit people. We're almost coming to the end of my show. I've got less than 10 before I'd be out of the gates. So big up to everybody locked in. Thank you for your time and attention. Be honored and privileged to entertain each and one of you. It's been the mix and blend. It's a twist of sound. I've got a few more before I get out of here. But I want to bless up to each and one of the chat room crew, WhatsApp, Facebook crew. Big up yourself. 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Always carry the table with sweet music. Yeah. So don't forget, right after me, another top presenter is going to entertain each and everybody. What am I going to know? Let's show this tune like a big one. Yeah, why not?
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1: Make some blend. The twist is only going like this, this, this.
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2: I

Each make everybody run come quick. We'll go. We ain't got no time, so don't forget, right? Don't take your hand off of that day. Don't do it. Don't do it. We've got another top presenter going to entertain you with sweet music. So right here on UKPressure.com. What we got next? Yeah, bottom line. Montel, trust me.

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0: Lumpur, right now, Cropper. We ain't got much time. So don't forget, right after me, another top presenter's coming to eat your body. So please don't take your hand off of that diet. We've got more music to bust to eat than one of you. Yeah, 24/7, we'll carry to everyone some sweet music. Right now. Oh, Lord. Am I Dreaming? Featuring Escape and Key Sweat. Right now, Cropper, I'm going to leave you with this one till next time. Next show is going to be the regular show with the Dizzle Soul. So make it a date. Don't forget, you might appreciate some good music coming to your airways on UKPressure.com. I'm out of here. God bless. Till next time. Out them boom.
1: This song where man play a bad, my lad. 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

0: Jay Finley. Read Jay Finley. Richie Steven, I say, run it, stop. Run it, stop.
1: Time to take a break, but we'll be back. 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
2: 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The Soulful Cinnabar invites you all to a brand new end of month jam, Swing and Dine for all mature ravers. Taking place this coming Saturday, the 27th of June, at the Soulful Cinnabar. That's 90B, High Street, Croydon, CR01ND. Doors open from 10 p.m. and a rave till 5 a.m. in the morning. It's free entry before 12 midnight, £10 after. We have a happy hour between 10 to 11 p.m. Your DJs of the night will be Mr. Styley, Daddy Fridge, and Renegade Sound. Playing the very best in revival, lovers rock, rare groove, soul, 80s, 90s, reggae, dancehall and soca. If your birthday is in the month of June, you get it for absolutely free, but must walk with ID. 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Mr. Styley presents Nice It Nice, 100% party vibes for all mature ravers. 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

0: But piece of Greg Griffin called Holy Dung from 1993. A Stone Love production. 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
1: I just can't
0: pick up each and every one locked on. Right now, we're going to stay with Coco T. We're going to stay with songs for the ladies.

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0: Who's a rewind one more time? 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Many will meditate, Michael Metric in the place.
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0: 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We're here for your entertainment, your musical entertainment and pleasure.
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0: Oh, you mean?

Truly Rhythm. You also gave me Richard Spice from the UK in JA. Right now, Medicine bringing it up to date. 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

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It's the musical meditation show. Pick up each and one locked on. Anywhere you are, anyhow you're listening. Jump aboard.

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Yeah, the saga. 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But don't forget, 1 hour left inside the musical meditation show. 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
2: Yeah, man, you don't know you're rocking with the one and only Michael.

Okay, welcome back to the show. This is the Magical Meditation Show with me, Michael Metric. 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This hour is going to be the revival hour. Roots Records, Lovers. Right now we're going back to Studio One.

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So we're playing them this hour. Late Night Jones, believe me.

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0: 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Feel the music. The late, great, legendary Jacob Miller. Each one teach one. Inside the musical meditation show, inside the third hour.
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0: Mr. Styley presents Nice It Nice, 100% party vibes for all mature ravers. 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

0: Greetings, greetings, greetings, and welcome to this week's edition of The Midnight Affair. First of all, a big thank you to the last presenter there for yet another fantastic show. Please join them again same time next week. We have in tonight's show our usual mix of classic soul, rear groove, two-step, slow jams, and soul ballads. And not forgetting the jazz break, two sublime jazz fusion gems for our jazz aficionados. We also have a touch of reggae today, as we'll be touching the needle on a classic lover's rock track by Roland Barrell, who I sadly found out passed away this week. May he rest in eternal peace. So stay locked for that. So, for now, just sit back and relax and enjoy the musical journey as we start here with a couple of back-to-back soul floor fillers. And here is Bobby Broom and Let It Go.
1: Let

Oh yes, we started the show there with some old school bangers there. In the background you could hear Kinky Fox and a 12-inch version there of So Different. And we kicked off the show there with Bobby Broom and Let It Go. Memories by the Score here on UK Pressure Radio, just dropping classic grooves from yesteryear. As we continue with a couple more here from the 80s, and this is an absolutely wonderful tune here from the late Bernard Edwards, a former member of Chic, and founder member of Chic, I should say, alongside Nile Rodgers. And this is off his only one and only solo LP, and this is just a banger as well. Turn this up, this is brilliant. This is You Don't Know Me.

sound of the old school here on UK Pressure Radio. Mystic Merlin there and Mr. Magician. And then before then, you could hear the wonderful sounds here of the late Bernard Edwards, one of the great bass players ever. And a track inside of You Don't Know Me. We're going to keep things on the old school tips, man, because these oldies and goodies are hitting the spot tonight here on UK Pressure Radio. And this is a wonderful tune here from Active Force, and this is Give Me Your Love.

back to back humding of 45s there on the Midnight of Fear, and we just played for you Sunfire and Young, Free and Single, and then before then we played for you Active Four saying Give Me Your Love. We are dancing and romancing here on the Midnight of Fear, but we're going to change things up and change lanes. This week I sadly found out brilliant reggae singer Roland Burrell recently passed away at the age of 75. We're going to remember the man with one of his favourite tunes, and I hope you don't mind, beautiful people, one of my favourites. This is Stormy Weather, and this is just a tune. Turn this up, this is a tune.

Fantastic. Couldn't just play one reggae tune, had to play three in the end. We started things off there with the late, great Roland Barrell and Stormy Weather, one of my all-time favourites, Lover of Rock tune. Then we went into Kashif Lindo and No Can Do, and just played that in the background. The UK's own Maxi Priest and Let Me Know. Really have to have a chat with Mr. Stiley to get Maxi Priest on the show, on the station, because, man, that man has so much music to offer over the years. Absolute legend here in the UK. Changing lanes once again, we're going to go into a jazz break and a hidden gem here from the man, Sir Roy Ayres. And this goes out to our very own Groovemeister, who we had a good chat about music and this particular brilliant tune here, taken from the Roy Ayres unreleased tracks between 1976 and 1981. And this is just an absolutely wonderful tune. Here's Roy Ayres and Mystery of Love.

Oh, just fabulous. The Jazz Break there brought us two exquisite and sublime jazz fusion tracks there for you. Playing in the background, you could hear Bobby Lyle and Good Inside, a tune I played a couple of weeks ago here on the Midnight Affair, but just had to drop it again tonight. And then we started off there with Roy Ayers, taken from his LP with unreleased work from 1976 to 1981. And that is just a marvellous track we played for you called Mystery of Love, featuring the brilliant Mary Clayton there on vocals. Warm vibes, chill sounds. We are just dropping some beautiful music here on the Midnight Affair. And just a quick reminder that in the second hour, we have the Soulful Lovers Hour, where we slow it down nice, warm and easy for our beautiful soulful lovers. I'm going to take this opportunity also to send out blessings and Heidi highs to the UK Pressure family on the chat room, our silent listeners, and also to our beautiful listeners abroad, and also to my fellow presenters and management team here on the UK Pressure Radio. We change lanes once again, and a couple of back-to-back summer tunes here for the beautiful weather we're having here in the UK at the moment. And here is a classic from the McCreary's, and this is Love on a Summer's Night.